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In fact, we give you an opportunity to hear the brand new Taylor Swift off the Toy Story 5 soundtrack. So many people going, it sounds like OG, like the original Taylor Swift when she did country music. You're going to hear it. Let us know what you think. Give it a thumbs up on the K99.

0: K99.1 FM, Jordan Knight with New Country Nights. Researchers that are now making fishermen go, no way, I'm going to catch a lot of fish this weekend. That, minutes from now, following Jelly Roll.
1: On a lost and lonely highway, paying for my sins. 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

0: K99.1 FM, new country nights there from Kenny Chesney, new stuff called Carry On. It's Jordan. Appreciate you always hanging out. And a fisherman, did you know this? Yes, researchers now found a fish that actually lives in the anus of a manta ray. Yes, pretty incredible. And now, yes, the rest of us, the rest of the fishermen are like, okay, so does this mean that when I catch a manta ray, it's like two in one, or is it cheating? Do I have to use a different type of lure? Let's just say he's the butt of all the jokes down below.
1: All the Luke. And even this Luke.
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A question of the night that involves you doing something you never thought you would this weekend. Details following Hardy, Eric Church, and more. My name.

0: K99.1 FM, Jordan Knight with New Country Nights. I love seeing the top songs getting picked, too. You and Beaver Creek, we're hearing from you just minutes from right now. And this week, you know, we were talking about how Toy Story 5, that soundtrack, is going to sound way different. The return of Taylor Swift to country music. And Taylor releasing the song from Toy Story 5 called I Knew It, I Knew You, with the world premiere that you can hear the entire weekend on K99.1 FM. So no matter what you're doing, now a soundtrack that a lot of us never thought we would have, Taylor Swift back to country music. You're welcome.
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2: 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Wine and Waffle Fest. That's going on over at the Green on Saturday. 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Cassette Junkies, they're going to be hosting a free concert of 70s and 80s rock music down at Riverscape. 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

your forecast. What to expect? Clouds and sun the next couple. Then chances of rain do move in all the way through Tuesday. Temperatures right around the lower to mid 80s. Here's Ella Langley, Morgan Wallen.

0: K99.1 FM. It's Jordan Knight with New Country Nights and the biggest songs that we got to get on. You and New Carlisle with your requests coming up in a minute. But seeing something that the past 4 months have not been good, actor Shia LaBeouf was ordered to take anger management and sensitivity training courses. Yes. I wonder if maybe taking bets that he'll actually punch the teacher faster than graduating, is it all on there? Because that's going to be 100% chance at this point.
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This is summer. 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

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It's Jordan Knight with New Country Nights. One of our favorite shows has a big, big change. Details of what you need to know following Cody Johnson with The Fall on Now.

0: K99.1 FM, Jordan Knight with New Country Nights. Set Kenny Chesney, new stuff called Carry On. Coming up, we'll feel what song makes you completely change your mood on a Friday night late night in Englewood. And also seeing a show that got its start 16 years ago on MTV, Jersey Shore, is now going to have a different look. That is if things go the way that he hopes they do. Mike, the Situation from the show, says he's planning to run for governor of New Jersey. Yes, now the D next to his name going to stand for something different.
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8: 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Wine and Waffle Fest. That's going on over at the Green on Saturday. 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Cassette Junkies, they're going to be hosting a free concert of 70s and 80s rock music down at Riverscape. 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

FM, Jordan Knight, New Country Nights, my hometown of Fairborn. Seeing so many people saying this song is their favorite. It's Hardy, Eric Church, Morgan Wallen, and Tim McGraw with MacArthur.

0: Hey there, Dayton. It's Luke Bryan, and this is my new song, Country and She Knows It.
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0: 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Girls that are just being themselves and how us guys get wrapped up in it. 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

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I'm Jordan. Getting ready to bail out of here. Don't forget, all weekend long, Taylor Swift's brand new country. 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You're hearing, and Riley Green takes it home, number one at Huber Heights.

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0: It's Luke Combs, Be By You, New Country, K99.1 FM. Hey, it's all I'm hanging out with you this Saturday morning. Y'all, if I could predict me winning the lottery, I think I would go to a gas station and buy a lottery ticket every day. Well, that is the case for this North Carolina man who recently predicted he would win $100,000 on his next scratch-off ticket. So he bought a $30 cash payday ticket and scratched it and won the $100,000 prize. Now, I don't know about you, but I think I would buy a lottery ticket every single day if that was the case.
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Phone, keys, wallet. 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

You know what? We just had a light go out in the K99 studios, and it's kind of ironic because the longest living light bulb has just celebrated its 125th anniversary. This light probably hasn't even lasted like 6 months. No, the new LEDs actually last a lot longer than the incandescent ones. 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

right, update on the light bulb situation. I found an LED light bulb and got it replaced. Now it looks different from all the other ones. I'm not sure if I like it or not. We'll find a new one. It's Luke Holmes. 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

0: 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Hey, it's all I'm hanging out with y'all this Saturday morning. Hey, we made it to the weekend. Now we can enjoy, kick back, and relax. But this is kind of interesting. A new survey done by the New York Post reveals that 20% of teens know a peer who is dating an AI chatbot. Over 25% of teens prefer the attention and connection of a bot than a real human relation. No, I completely disagree with that. Do you guys know anybody that's dating an AI chatbot? Is that even possible? Can you do that? It's New Country. 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

0: Luke Combs, BYU, it's New Country here on K99.1 FM. Today is June the 6th, the 157th day of the year, 208 remaining until the end of it. And today is D-Day, where those brave men and women sacrificed their lives on the beach of Normandy. We remember them every single day, and we proudly do that by playing the national anthem each day at noon and at 7 a.m. Miami Valley kids recite the Pledge of Allegiance, sponsored by Warren County Veteran Services.
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All right, y'all, a little update on the light situation. I replaced a light a little bit ago earlier in my shift, and now it's flickering. It's definitely going to have to be changed. 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

Jordan Davis, I Ain't Saying, New Country, K99.1 FM. Hey, it's all hanging out with you this Saturday morning. 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

0: Hey there, Dayton. It's Luke Bryan, and this is my new song, Country and She Knows It.
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0: 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I Can Smell the Palm Trees. 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

All right, y'all. Grayson will be at Ollie's on Spring Grove Pike from 1 to 2 Sunday. Stop by, say hi, and grab some swag. Win some prizes. We also got New Country from Graylin James. Water at a Wedding. It's New Country. 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

0: Country, K99.1 FM, Saturday morning with the Buzz Man. Thanks so much for tuning in. Well, two of the longest-running Miami Valley events are gearing up for a huge weekend. First one is the St. Helens Spring Festival, famous for their cabbage rolls. It runs through the weekend for its 73rd year. And up north in Troy, get ready for all things red. Yeah, it's the 50th annual Troy Strawberry Festival, also running through the weekend. Hey, good morning.
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0: Country K99.1 FM, Saturday morning with the Buzz Man. Did you hear this story? A Georgia woman paid tribute to her favorite superhero by amassing the world's largest collection of Wonder Woman memorabilia. She has 1,500 items. Are you kidding me? They include comic books, action figures, specialty toys, branded merchandise, and more. Said she fell in love with the character watching the Justice League. I fell in love with the character in the 70s watching Linda Carter.
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3: 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Wine and Waffle Fest. That's going on over at the Green on Saturday. 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Cassette Junkies, they're going to be hosting a free concert of 70s and 80s rock music down at Riverscape. 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

0: New Country K99.1 FM Saturday morning with the Buzz Man and the University of Dayton men's basketball schedule slowly being leaked. They open a 2-game series with South Florida starting this season, also hosting the UD Bearcats at the arena. Then they go on the road to Florida State and Liberty, but they open the season on Monday, November 2nd against, are you ready? The New Jersey Institute of Technology. I'm not kidding. Hey, good morning.
1: 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Thank you.
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1: 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Wine and Waffle Fest. 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

Oz, man. Two great festivals going on this weekend. The St. Helens Spring Festival, famous for cabbage rolls. 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

Country K99.1 FM. And the van's going to be back out tomorrow at Ollie's on Springboro Pike from 1 until 2. Stop on by, say hi to Grayson, maybe even win some K99 swag.

0: New Country K99.1 FM. That's brand new stuff from Riley Green called Think As You Drunk. How you doing? Saturday morning with the Buzz Man and my quarterback. That's right, my quarterback. I'm a Chicago Bears fan. Huge Chicago Bears fan. I named my daughter Peyton, okay, after Walter Payton. Well, Caleb Williams is going to be on the cover of the new Madden 27 video game. Shows him in his famous, iconic mid-air throw. Hey, good morning.
1: Hey, this is Heidi from Urbana. I'd love to hear Tennessee Whiskey by Chris Stapleton.
0: 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We'll get that on for you in about 20 minutes on K99.1 FM.
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14: 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Wine and Waffle Fest, that's going on over at the Green on Saturday. 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Cassette Junkies, they're going to be hosting a free concert of 70s and 80s rock music down at Riverscape. 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

FM. That's going to do it for me, the Buzz Man, on a Saturday morning. 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

0: K99.1 FM, your home for new country in the Miami Valley. That's Corey Kent, Cole Wetzel, Rocky Mountain Low. Jesse Lee, back with you again on a Saturday morning. All right, I have not made it out to Bucky's in Huber Heights yet. It's been 2 months since it opened, and now Bucky's number two in Ohio is coming. Yeah, the rumors are true. Mansfield City Council approved a development project to build a Bucky's. It's coming to State Route 39 and the I-71 interchange. Now we've got a couple options.
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4: Here's a look at what's happening around the Miami Valley this week. 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Wine and Waffle Fest. That's going on over at the Green on Saturday. 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The party begins at 5 and it's going to run through 9. Cassette Junkies, they're going to be hosting a free concert of 70s and 80s rock music down at Riverscape. 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

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Jesse Lee joining you, playing what you want to hear across the Miami Valley. It's Jason Aldean. Don't Tell on Me. 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

0: K99.1 FM, your home for new country in the Miami Valley. That was Kenny Chesney, Carry On. Brand new stuff for you this Saturday morning. Jesse Lee hanging with you again. 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
2: 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Wine and Waffle Fest. That's going on over at the Green on Saturday. 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

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It's Jesse Lee. So I was at Miami Valley Sports Bar last Saturday night. Haven't been there for a few months, but I tell you, this song I'm pretty sure I heard at least 10 times. We all love it, though, right? It's Ella Langley, Choosing Texas, had requests off the app for Huber Heights in Centerville for this.

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I'm Jesse Lee. Troy's Strawberry Festival going on up in Troy. We have the St. Helens Spring Fest going on as well. May have to dodge some showers this weekend. Here's Ella Langley and Morgan, I Can't Love You Anymore.

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We have Better Me for You for Springfield. 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

0: Hey there, Dayton. It's Luke Bryan, and this is my new song, Country and She Knows It.
1: She country and she knows it.
0: It's just about fun. Girls that are just being themselves and how us guys get wrapped up in it. It's a great song to see everybody out there dancing.

0: Luke Bryan, Country, and She Knows It, always playing the latest from him for the Miami Valley on K99.1 FM. Good Saturday morning. I'm Jesse Lee. All right, a trillionaire. Do you ever think someone could be a trillionaire? Well, Elon Musk will become the world's first trillionaire after his rocket company SpaceX begins selling shares of stock to the public on June 12th. It's just crazy to think about. A trillionaire, by the way, has 1,000 times more money than a billionaire.
1: All the Luke.
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2: 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Wine and Waffle Fest. 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Cassette Junkies, they're going to be hosting a free concert of 70s and 80s rock music down at Riverscape. 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

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It's Corey Kent, This Heart. 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

0: K99.1 FM, the station you can count on for new country in the Miami Valley. I'm Jesse Lee, and how about some new Luke Combs right there? Be by you. Well, this weekend, we've got the 50th annual Troy Strawberry Festival taking place. I haven't been to the festival in a couple of years, and I remember the last time I went, I just thought, yeah, I'll be able to walk up to the donut line and get some donuts, and no. That line was wrapped around the stadium. I'm like, we'll mess with another time. It's been 2 years and I haven't gotten any. So maybe a friend of mine, maybe I can have someone get me some strawberry donuts. But if you're out and about this weekend at the Troy Strawberry Festival, St. Helens Spring Fest, well, make sure you have the rain gear, some showers possible.
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4: 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Wine and Waffle Fest, that's going on over at the Green on Saturday. 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

Playing new country for you this Saturday afternoon, K99.1 FM. It's Chase Matthew, darling. Still got some requests to get to. 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

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A lot of stuff. My name

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Hopefully you are enjoying your weekend so far. Some showers out there, but Troy Strawberry Fest going on, St. Helens Spring Fest. Lovely summer weather returning, right? Ella Langley, Morgan Wallen now for Riverside, I Can't Love You Anymore.

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0: 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I'm Jesse Lee. You just heard Ride, Ride, Ride, new stuff from George Burge and Luke Bryan. Well, we have just over 2 weeks until Father's Day, 28 days until the 4th of July. I can't believe that's already here. By the way, I can't believe we're already in June. This first half of the year has just flown by. And then we've got 93 days until Labor Day. I know a lot of people don't want to think about that because that's when all the kids go back to school.
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10: 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Wine and Waffle Fest. 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

Hey, it's Jesse Lee on New Country K99.1 FM. I'm out of here, but I'll be back in tomorrow morning. Kick off your Sunday. Here's Ella Langley with Be Her, and send things over to Nate Daniels. He'll be with you until 7 tonight.

New country for the Miami Valley, K99.1 FM. Nate Daniels here on this Saturday afternoon. You ever looking into possible thunderstorms later on today? Rain, a possibility, but it feels like summer out there. Darn sure is. Jason

0: New country for the Miami Valley, K99.1 FM, Riley Green, Think As You Drunk. We rolled that out to you last weekend, and this weekend we got some brand new stuff for you too. Lainey Wilson and John Mayer, world premiere, phone, keys, wallet, all weekend long. And Taylor Swift's I Knew It, I Knew You from the Toy Story 5 soundtrack. I'm definitely going to go see the film this summer, take my son to go see that one. But it's a world premiere of that tune all weekend long. Be listening for those. Also, you can request them and let us know what you think of them on the open mic there, K99.1 FM app.
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5: 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Wine and Waffle Fest, that's going on over at the Green on Saturday. 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

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Just see, they open up the Randy Owen Center for the Performing Arts at Jacksonville State University. Of course, Randy Owen, the lead man from Alabama, my favorite group of all time. Riley Green was right there. You read about it at K99.1.

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I'm not a wine drinker, but hey, I'm in on the waffles.

0: 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What would summer be without Kenny Chesney? 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

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That street team's out and alive, so see the K99.1 FM van. And oh, by the way, pick up some free swag and some prizes and whatnot. Grayson's going to be at Ollie's on Springboro Pike from 1 to 2 tomorrow afternoon, so check him out. It's Al

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Be listening for that. It's Tom.

0: 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And that's sponsored by Warren County Veteran Services. 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

0: 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New stuff from Luke Combs, Be By You, Nate Daniels right here. And it comes back Monday morning at 7:30. Second date update. 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
3: 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Wine and Waffle Fest. 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

0: 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I'm Kato. Hi, who's this?
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0: 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It is Carry On New Country, K99.1 FM. You're hanging out with Kato on the Saturday night house party. Lots going on in and around the Miami Valley this weekend. If you're still looking for something fun to do tomorrow, we do got St. Helens Spring Festival going on all weekend, but it's going to continue tomorrow. It kicks off at 1 o'clock and goes till 9. They got rides, games, beer garden, bingo, flea market, live music, all kinds of food. 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Not your cup of tea, but you're still looking for something fun to do. 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

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What's up? I'm Kato. 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Can't

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We

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1: 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Inevitably, she's going to get her heart broken, and I just wanted her to have a song that she could listen to when and if she ever needs it.
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0: 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I'm Kato. Hi, who's this?
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